0: Radio 90.1.
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2: Yo.
1: Open up, man.
2: Yo, what do you want, man?
1: My girl just caught me.
2: You made her catch you?
1: I don't know how I let this happen.
2: But who?
1: The girl next door, you know? I don't know what to do.
2: Say it wasn't you.
1: All right.

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Hoops, Spurs, boots. 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

eventually. So if our time is running out, day after day, we'll make the mundane a masterpiece. Oh my, my, oh my, my love, I take one look at you, you're taking me out.

0: 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Cause you were on my mind, I hope that you don't mind it. You know that I want you, you know that I want you next to me.
1: Von den 80ern bis heute.
2: Mehr Musik für eure Spätschicht.
1: 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Wir spielen die Hits im besten Mix.